0: some of that weight.
1: Tryna get
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Let me show you around my hood. It's bad meaning bad, like bad meaning good. 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

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Help me waste a day and find a place that we can face to face. Let me show you around my hood. It's bad meaning bad, like bad meaning good. When it comes to rules, I break up.

Слушайте нас на сайте и в мобильном приложении «Алмазный край». Доступно для Google Play и App Store. Something about you. Way I'm looking at you, whatever. Keep looking at me. Getting scared now. Right? Don't feel me, baby. It's just Justin.

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Back then she doubted if she would ever find a man who could love her that way, the same way again. And just when she thought she

They spoke about her dreams, they spoke about love, they spoke about the things she was so afraid of. He had to keep word for everything she felt, so it didn't take long till he got her nail. Pin one's hope on someone else's life, and all your dreams will hurt you like a knife. The same with her, she soon got lost. When love is the price, freedom is the cost. When love

she didn't trust that very first man to come into her life, trying to understand what nobody ever could before. He only made her see there is something more. To learn about freedom, to feel about love, to handle all the things she was so afraid of, to always follow what she really felt inside. Everything else is like a roller coaster.

happen. Now there is this song I wrote. I hope you learned it note for note like good little children. Don't worry. Be happy. Listen to what I say in your life.

conversation with her is number one, hair play. Two, eye contact. Three, play acting. Four, laugh more loudly and obviously, the list of well-known signs of attraction.